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4: 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In the middle of a violent uprising, spurred on by horrendous conditions and practices. How did two people go from just married to justice denied?
6: 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And I said, no, I don't have guns here in Venezuela.
7: The police take Josh. They ask me, you want to be with your husband? Yes.
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2: 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The end. Don't go see it. 0 stars.
0: As well as from all the citizen critics out there.
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3: This is in German. Do not buy unless you speak German. As you can tell from this review, I speak English and not German.
2: Because we won the war.
3: Well,
1: and some pretty useless tips.
0: Oh, it has wall-to-wall profanity and vulgar language.
4: Can't you just make a movie about mobsters where they don't swear?
0: We'll uncover some startling truths. September 11th was still more than a week away.
4: He claiming Mr. Rogers had something to do with 9/11?
3: I think he's not claiming it. I think he's about to prove it, Greg.
0: We'll go on a journey of self-discovery.
4: Night of the Comet is one of the greatest movies. Yeah. Well,
3: no, it's not, but...
4: I immediately back off this.
0: And confront our own shameful opinions.
4: Why should the pros who get, at least they get paid for it? I want to do this for free. Like, my opinion on, what was that band that I really got out in front of?
0: The New Radicals.
4: The New Radicals. Yeah, I was like, I think this guy's like the next Stevie Wonder.
1: But mostly, it'll be a bunch of nonsense like this.
4: Yeah, use Bing instead of Bing. Let me Bing it.
3: Yeah, I'm gonna Bing this.
4: Bing?
3: Bing.
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0: trouble. In my mind, I knew she was upset and dealing with maybe some minute depression. 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

0: stranglehold, with law enforcement seemingly powerless to intervene. But the murder of Carmine Galante marked the beginning of the end. Discover how a group of young prosecutors took on the mafia, and with the help of law enforcement, brought down its most powerful figures. I'm Anasiga Nicolazzi, and from Wolf Entertainment and iHeart Podcasts, this is Law & Order Criminal Justice System.
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3: 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And boy, oh boy, do they have a lot to say about it. So buckle up, because this road could lead anywhere.
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11: What you need to know.
12: $4 billion. That is the reported valuation of the Los Angeles Angels as they are being sold from Artie Moreno, the current owner, to Stan Kroenke, who also owns the Rams, the Nuggets, the Avalanche, the Rapids, and Arsenal. Press release says the deal would close in the first quarter of 2027 if approved by Major League Baseball. The Phillies picked up their sixth win in a row with a 7-1 victory over the Arizona Diamondbacks, pulling within three games of Atlanta for first place in the NL East. Gavin Williams fanned 13 batters in seven innings of work as the Cleveland Guardians defeated the Blue Jays 6-1, extending their hold on the third AL wildcard to 1.5 games. According to Tom Pelissero, the Vikings are signing linebacker Kyle Van Noy to the roster. Lions placed running back Isaiah Pacheco on injured reserve with a back injury. And Coco Gauff won in straight sets in the first round of the U.S. Open. I'm Chris Perfett.
13: You know what time it is?
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0: Good Wednesday morning, Georgia friends. Halfway there. It is hump day. It is right side of the week. We've got partly cloudy skies. It's already warm, like really warm this morning. And it's going to be hot again, mid-90s later this afternoon. Stay cool. Make today count. Have a great morning. I'm Georgia meteorologist Holly Strano in the GNN Weather Center.
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8: 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Brady Quinn, Jonas Knox with you here. 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
10: Oh, I saw the cutest animal yesterday. I don't know if you've heard, but the happy couple, Travis and Taylor, they announced a new addition to their family. In a Tommy Hilfiger ad, we are introduced to their new pup, Wendy. She's a female Samoyed, like those really cute fluffy white dogs with the pointy ears. They just adopted her. And the... In the commercial, the beautiful puppy.

0: Bit of congestion coming in from the west this morning on Highway 29 eastbound between Hillendale's Farm Road over towards Panthers Way, and also congestion on Highway 27, that's Morgan Street, in your north and southbound lanes between Commerce Avenue and Lafayette Parkway. I'm Zach Grizzle with Total Traffic.
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7: NFL teams continue working towards their openers next week. The Bengals say receivers Ja'Marr Chase and T. Higgins should be ready for week one. Chase is dealing with a hyperextended knee and Higgins a heel injury. The Raiders say running back Ashton Jeanty is in a good spot in his recovery from an ankle sprain and hopes to be ready for the opener. The Lions won't have running back Isaiah Pacheco for the first 4 weeks. He was put on IR with an MCL sprain. I'm Matt McCoy.
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0: Crow, Marvin, Paulie up front, yours truly. 1 hour in the books on this Wednesday. This occasionally an award-nominated program. Hour two right around the corner. Let me get personal here. Have you ever wiped with a piece of dry single-ply toilet paper and wondered, is this as good as it gets? Well, it's not. It gets a lot better than that. Right, Todd? Wouldn't you say that Dude Wipes gets a whole lot better?
1: Much better.
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0: Good Wednesday morning, Georgia friends. Halfway there. It is hump day. It is right side of the week. We've got partly cloudy skies. It's already warm, like really warm this morning. And it's going to be hot again, mid-90s later this afternoon. Stay cool. Make today count. Have a great morning. I'm Georgia meteorologist Holly Strano in the GNN Weather Center.
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3: 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A black man from the projects comes forward with information about the case.
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3: But out of nowhere, he goes from star witness to prime suspect.
5: 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They turn on him.
3: 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Lee Harris is sentenced to 90 years.
6: I get 90 years for killing somebody I have never seen.
3: Behind bars, Lee finds an unlikely ally in his cellie, Robert. The pair are like chalk and cheese. There's no way their paths would ever cross on the outside. But as a fellow inmate, Robert sees through the lies and vows to do the unthinkable. Clear Lee's name.
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0: Good Wednesday morning, Georgia friends. Halfway there. It is hump day. It is right side of the week. We've got partly cloudy skies. It's already warm, like really warm this morning. And it's going to be hot again, mid-90s later this afternoon. Stay cool. Make today count. Have a great morning. I'm Georgia meteorologist Holly Strano in the GNN Weather Center.
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10: He'd always talk about, I'm going to be a doctor.
9: But he has this dark side that he likes to keep separate and hidden from everybody else.
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18: This is year 10 for Mahomes, but in the last 2 years of the 43 qualified quarterbacks, he's near the bottom. Now, why would that be? 2023, 2024, 2025. The Chiefs drafted 21 players. Their big hit is Rashee Rice.
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22: 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It is a big Wednesday show ahead. Oh, man. We got some fire topics today. Some great guests.

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4: 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The fact of the matter is all day long, every day, there are warehouses full of stuff getting just pushed off a cliff. 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
2: Betsy Ann Nagoski, who runs the Canary Records label.
4: A friend of mine said that what he loves is being the guy standing at the edge of the cliff, waving his arms, going, wait, no, let me look at those first before you throw them away. I think there might be some good stuff in there. I think there might be some stories. I don't think we should throw all those away yet.
2: 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A bizarre tale of two infamous New Yorkers.
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10: Guarantee. The NFL opens 1 week from tonight when the Seahawks host the Patriots. The Steelers begin a week from Sunday against Atlanta, and DB Joey Porter Jr. is non-committal about playing. Porter's in a contract dispute and is looking for an extension. Injury news, the Lions won't have running back Isaiah Pacheco for the first 4 weeks. He was placed on IR with a knee injury, and the Raiders are hopeful running back Ashton Jeanty will be ready week one. Jeanty recovering from an ankle sprain. Baseball last night included the Yankees' 7-3 win over the Angels. Yanks took control early with three in the first, more than enough for starter Garrett Cole, says manager Aaron Boone.
11: Yeah, you got Garrett on the mound, and to throw a three spot up there right away was really good. So it was nice to see us, you know, cash in.
10: Meanwhile, the Angels in the news off the field. Rams owner Stan Kroenke announcing he's reached a deal to buy the Angels. The sale price has not been disclosed. The Angels are tied with the Rockies and A's for the worst record in baseball. I'm Adam Coy.
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12: 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Wait a minute.
13: This is year 10 for Mahomes, but in the last 2 years of the 43 qualified quarterbacks, he's near the bottom. Now, why would that be? 2023, 2024, 2025. The Chiefs drafted 21 players. Their big hit is Rashee Rice.
9: A new day in The Herd starts now.
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9: Here's Jason McIntyre.
17: Here we go. Hour number two on The Herd. That was just an absolute monster of an hour to start the beautiful Wednesday, the midweek bump. We got some breaking news. I think that continues just... Well, it's on like a PCA-type streak where we're just, Rachel and I just get these these breaking news bombs. Fernando Mendoza will not start week one.
18: Ha.
17: Rachel is so excited, fired up to see Kirk
18: Only
17: Cousins.
18: Only because I think that's best for him and the Raiders.
17: So the Raiders, Kirk Cousins against Malik Willis in a Fox game in week one. I will leave it at that. So we got Devin Gardner.

0: Good Wednesday morning, Georgia friends. Halfway there. It is hump day. It is right side of the week. We've got partly cloudy skies. It's already warm, like really warm this morning. And it's going to be hot again, mid-90s later this afternoon. Stay cool. Make today count. Have a great morning. I'm Georgia meteorologist Holly Strano in the GNN Weather Center.
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0: Fox Big Noon Saturday is back with defending national champions Indiana, starting Saturday strong with Big Noon kickoff live from Bloomington, 10 a.m. Eastern. Then at noon, the Hoosiers take on North Texas. 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
14: All right, I've joked that since Colin moved to Chicago, he's getting too Chicago-centric. But, you know, in defense of him, PCA and the Cubs are on fire, and the Bears were really good last year ahead of schedule. But there's a lot of questions about this Bears team this year. Is there going to be pullback? Can Caleb Williams continue pulling rabbits out of the hat with some of these late-game comebacks? They got very fortunate in some endgame scenarios, or maybe Caleb is just clutch, or as the young kids like to say, he's him. That's what my son says. Dad, he's him. Oh, he can just make plays. He's just the guy. But interestingly, Ben Johnson, you know, he's getting a lot of questions. Could Caleb have a higher completion percentage? This was an interesting quote. I didn't know what to make of it initially, but take a listen. Ben praising Caleb's for losing his goofy side.
15: I've seen a very composed person every time he steps into the building. This guy, you know, might have had a little bit of goofy to him a year ago. And I use that term with love. And now you just see a more serious player. He's making sure his part is taken care of. He's warmed up. He's ready to go. He's staying after with the guys after practice. I think you guys see that on a regular basis. And so he's taking a lot of pride in his approach right now.
14: This is kind of fascinating stuff from Ben Johnson, who's a really cerebral guy. And I like this comment because, you know, I got a son and daughter, and my son is a teenager, and it's getting time to step it up. You know, you're a young kid, it's fun and goofy. Now you're getting a little serious. Now you're taking AP classes. You know, you got some stuff going on. Like, let's get a little more mature. You know, basic stuff, firm handshake, make eye contact, you know. And these growing pains, they're not easy to go through. Now, I cannot imagine what Caleb Williams is going through as a young guy, right? He's at USC. Well, actually, we can even go before that at Oklahoma. As soon as he filled in for Spencer Rattler, it was like, boom, he's on a rocket ship to stardom. And then he goes to USC. Caleb is the belle of the ball. He wins a Heisman Trophy. He's winning a lot of games. Nobody's telling Caleb Williams what to do. He's like basically the first NIL athlete to make a bleep ton of money, right? And then he goes to the pros, number one pick, and Chicago was a bit of a mess. I think we would all agree. Eberflus wasn't you know, grilling him. I mean, hell, Eberflus was on the hot seat the second Caleb was there, and everybody knew Caleb's not going anywhere. Tough to find a franchise quarterback. So it was one of those, like, who's got more power here? And is Eberflus really cracking the whip with Caleb Woods? I don't see that happening. And then Caleb comes out and was like, yeah, none of the coaches were watching film with me. A little goofy, aloof. But nobody was showing him how to be a pro. And in steps Ben Johnson. And Ben Johnson, listen, for all his story's fascinating because he was like this anonymous offensive coordinator. Try Googling Ben Johnson back in his Detroit days. Nothing great came up. I knew nothing about this guy. And he takes the Detroit offense to the moon. Then everybody wants him. Remember, he was like taking a flight to Washington and then decided midair, yeah, this is not a good fit for me. I'm out. And it was like, oh, this guy's different. And he's got like this stern gruffness to him. And if you mesh that with Caleb's, to use Ben's words, goofy side, you know, you kind of got not an oil and water, but Ben had to coach that out of him. And if we're being honest, I think this is a pretty scary prospect for Caleb Williams. Now he's locked in. What was he last year when he was pretty darn good? Now he's really dialed in and focused? Well, that's pretty good. Like saying that he's staying late, hanging with the teammates. That maturity, man, that it doesn't come early for everybody. You guys know I had like started a website. I did it anonymously. I was goofy as hell, you know? Then you happen to, a lady in your life sometimes helps you mature. And I grow up pretty quickly. Hey, can you, you know, start acting like a grown-up? And you got to prove yourself, and eventually got married, blah, blah, blah. But now Caleb Williams and Ben Johnson, their marriage, he's grown up, man. And this is an interesting season ahead. Now, Rachel, I'm sure people are hearing this and thinking, Jake, there's nothing here. But you know maturity doesn't happen overnight for guys. We develop a lot later than women growing up. I got a daughter. I got a son. My daughter's more mature than my son. She's younger. I don't know. Just your thoughts on Caleb Williams and his goofy side.
16: Well, look, I mean, goofy could stand in for a lot of things. I think a lot of people Ben Johnson's age think, who I know isn't that old, but still a lot of people Ben Johnson's age think that a lot of people Caleb Williams' age are goofy. And some of the backlash against Caleb Williams when he first got to Chicago of a lot of old guard being like, what do you mean he paints his nails? Yeah. So I just think that it could mean a lot of things. But yeah. Young men especially get more mature with every year that passes by, and they get more mature and they buy into a lot of those things if they have confidence in the offense they're being handed, if they have confidence in the head coach. To me, the way Caleb Williams is locked in on the ways that Ben Johnson mentioned in that clip are the markers of a guy who's not only a year older and a year more experienced in the NFL, but who actually trusts the system that he's in, as opposed to maybe coming in the last couple of years where, you know, he didn't know anything about Ben coming into this last season. And then before that, as you said, it was a bit of a parade of badness.
14: Yeah, and winning cures all. Chicago, scary times. Coming up next, Patrick Mahomes is the savior Kenneth Walker.
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9: Guaranteed. The NFL opens 1 week from tonight when the Seahawks host the Patriots. The Steelers begin a week from Sunday against Atlanta, and DB Joey Porter Jr. is non-committal about playing. Porter's in a contract dispute and is looking for an extension. Injury news, the Lions won't have running back Isaiah Pacheco for the first 4 weeks. He was placed on IR with a knee injury, and the Raiders are hopeful running back Ashton Jeanty will be ready week one. Jeanty recovering from an ankle sprain. Baseball last night included the Yankees' 7-3 win over the Angels. Yanks took control early with three in the first, more than enough for starter Garrett Cole, says manager Aaron Boone.
10: Yeah, you got Garrett on the mound, and to throw a three spot up there right away was really good. So it was nice to see us, you know, cash in.
9: Meanwhile, the Angels in the news off the field. Rams owner Stan Kroenke announcing he's reached a deal to buy the Angels. The sale price has not been disclosed. The Angels are tied with the Rockies and A's for the worst record in baseball. I'm Adam Coy.
11: Previously on The Herd.
12: Play that back. Wait a minute.
13: This is year 10 for Mahomes, but in the last 2 years of the 43 qualified quarterbacks, he's near the bottom. Now, why would that be? 2023, 2024, 2025. The Chiefs drafted 21 players. Their big hit is Rashee Rice.
11: A new day in The Herd starts now.
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13: Ladies and gentlemen. You guys can laugh at me all you want.
11: This is The Herd.
13: Oh, yeah. The Herd.
11: With Colin Cowherd.
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13: What?
11: Here's Jason McIntyre.
17: Here we go. It's the Power Hour. Hour number three on The Herd. Jason McIntyre and Rachel Nichols in for Colin. He is back soon. I see he's nearly decamped from his August vacation. He's ready for football. We all are. Greg Jennings. Former Aaron Rodgers BFF. Just they were teammates. Jennings will join the show in about 15 minutes. I can't wait for him to dissect Stafford versus Rodgers. You know what side he's going to fall on there. All right, let's dive right into it. I used to be public enemy number one in Kansas City. And then over the summer, we mended fences. I said back in July that the Chiefs were going to the playoffs this year, and Kenneth Walker would be a huge part of that. But we might need to pump the brakes just a little bit. There's a Yahoo Sports article that said, you know, really exciting times with Kenneth Walker. And the article seemed pretty fair. And then, ladies and gentlemen, I read an actual quote that terrified me. Listen, Brett Veach had been thinking about Kenneth Walker as the Chiefs' savior since November or December, and he thought Walker was so good in the Super Bowl that the Chiefs might have been priced out on the running back.

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2: 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Guaranteed human. The Las Vegas Raiders have named Kirk Cousins their starting quarterback. Vanity Fair today published an excerpt of a new book about LSU head coach Lane Kiffin. The excerpt covered his time as Alabama's offensive coordinator, in which then-head coach Nick Saban told a staff member regarding Kiffin, quote, "Keep him away from the sorority girls. Make sure they've graduated college or are working a job," unquote. An associate of Kiffin's also said a local bar owner called him and said, quote, "Your boy Lane's back in here asking where the hotties are," unquote. The CFO of the Daktronics scoreboard company announced on an earnings call a short time ago that the NBA as well as the Securities and Exchange Commission are seeking information from them concerning their relationship with Kawhi Leonard, who they reportedly had an undisclosed sponsorship agreement with. I'm Isaac Lowenkron.
21: 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You want winners? He went 0 for 14 picking bowl games.
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22: 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We'll get to Taylor's mistake in just a second. The new Seahawks owner had a rough opening press conference. We'll get to that sound in just a second as well. But Isaac, if you can hear me, Ike, if you wouldn't mind coming back to the microphone.
2: Oh, yes, sir. Of course.
22: Yes, can you just read the Lane Kiffin story you just gave us in the update? Just read it the way you read it during the update. Taylor has some thoughts on it.
2: Oh, I would be delighted to. Hang on, let me get into character.
22: He's
2: authoritative,
22: a
2: yep. Walter Cronkite, Peter Jennings, yep. Walter Cronkite, Peter Jennings. Vanity Fair today published an excerpt of a new book about LSU head coach Lane Kiffin. The excerpt covered his time as Alabama's offensive coordinator, in which then-head coach Nick Saban told a staff member regarding Kiffin, quote, "Keep him away from the sorority girls. Make sure they've graduated college or are working a job," unquote. An associate of Kiffin's also said a local bar owner called him and said, quote, "You're..."

0: We're seeing some slow traffic on Greenville Street at Morgan Street, as well as North Greenwood Street at Lafayette Parkway. And roadwork is causing some slow traffic on 85 both directions at the interchange with Whitesville Road. I'm Lindsay, and that's your total traffic.
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4: The Las Vegas Raiders have officially named Kirk Cousins their starting quarterback. In college football, Vanity Fair today published an excerpt of a new book about LSU head coach Lane Kiffin. The excerpt covered his time as Alabama's offensive coordinator, in which then head coach Nick Saban told a staff member regarding Kiffin, quote, "Keep him away from the sorority girls. Make sure they've graduated college or are working a job," unquote. An associate of Kiffin's also said a local bar owner called him and said, quote, "Your boy Lane's back in here asking where the hotties are," unquote. In golf, Tiger Woods today had his driver's license suspended for 5 years as part of a plea deal in his DUI case. Baseball, the Cincinnati Reds have beaten the San Diego Padres 7-3. J.J. Bleda, 3-for-4, including his 22nd home run. Braves have a 3-0 lead at Washington. Bottom six, I'm Isaac Lohenkron.
5: Portions of the show are recorded. You want winners? He went 0-for-14 picking bowl games.
6: God bless football.
5: You want hot takes? He said Patrick Mahomes would be a disaster.
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6: I'm just telling you that's what he's doing.
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6: 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We'll get to Would You Be Shocked in just a second here. But first, let's go out to Rob, who was in Maine today. 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
8: Jeff, I know you got takes and I got questions. I got to get takes out of you. All right.
6: Okay.
8: Mm-hmm. So, first of all, Mikey A and I with Sam, you got two great producers right there. Those guys are all-timers, just like you. It's like you carried Le Batard all those years.
6: Yeah.
8: If it was a concert for a 50th birthday for you, you'd invite all your friends to a Dead concert, but you wouldn't pay. No.
6: I'm torn on this because I don't think I would inconvenience my friends by making them go to a concert they don't want to go to just because it's my 50th birthday, you know?
8: All right. Next topic is, I'm biracial. When I lived in South Florida, everybody spoke Spanish to me, and claro, yo hablo español, but now I live up here in Maine, and it's all English. I think of a farmer with a tan around here, all right?
6: Mm-hmm, yep.
8: And then congrats to Dominique, keeping him around, and attaboy. And let's talk about this. Can the Red Sox take care of pitchers? I mean, look at Chris Sale after he left, Crochet when he went there. I feel like they push guys up so fast, and their innings pitched. They don't let them, slowly make their way up. Look at our Mets. And, McLean pitched over 100 innings twice in the minors.
6: Right.
8: And, look at what they're doing to Peyton Toll now. And then

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0: Good Wednesday morning, Georgia friends. Halfway there. It is hump day. It is right side of the week. We've got partly cloudy skies. It's already warm, like really warm this morning. And it's going to be hot again, mid-90s later this afternoon. Stay cool. Make today count. Have a great morning. I'm Georgia meteorologist Holly Strano in the GNN Weather Center.
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0: Good Wednesday morning, Georgia friends. Halfway there. It is hump day. It is right side of the week. We've got partly cloudy skies. It's already warm, like really warm this morning. And it's going to be hot again, mid-90s later this afternoon. Stay cool. Make today count. Have a great morning. I'm Georgia meteorologist Holly Strano in the GNN Weather Center.
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5: 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And a confession would only make things

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0: Came in here thinking we were going to talk about NFL for a couple hours and barely got to it because the Clippers be clipping. Be clipping. There's really no other way to put it. Okay.
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0: A lot of sports schemery going on.
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0: I love Dejan Love.
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0: yeah,
1: and you better work. Get to work. All right, so Danny G's on the phones. The Kron. Man, that guy's breaking a sweat today with all these updates.
0: Well,
1: we're Covino and Rich. Thanks for hanging out with us. You know, there's a real football player named Dejan Love. Here's one side of the story. There's more updates on this
0: guy who is impersonating.
1: You know the story of Dejan Love, number 7, 49ers. Never played for the 49ers, was never on the 49ers, but schemed women out of money saying that he was on the 49ers.
2: Never heard of him.
1: There was speculation as to why he always had a headband on and why he always wore a helmet. The dude was wearing a 49ers helmet on the beach in some of his videos, right? Running
0: That's
1: routes.
0: That's the funniest thing. Like, as if a real NFL player would wear their team's helmet.
1: Danny G's like, yo, he brought the helmet everywhere. Who does that?
3: Yeah. And now the Rich funny story. Rich met him at the sauna the other day. He had his helmet on.
1: The funny story is
3: nothing
1: like,
3: else.
1: He's got such a bad hairline and he's so chopped, as the kiddos say, that was part of the reason. Like, he didn't want anyone to see him looking like that. But there's another story. So there's a Dejan Love who played professional football, but like arena football. And as a result, there's a lot of confusion because people are like, who's this Dejan Love guy? So they go to social media and they're now directed to a real Dejan Love who played football professionally,
0: that.
1: But not in the NFL. And he's like, he's getting all these business offers. He's getting all these deals. So now there's like lots of speculation. Like, there's a lot of business, a lot of money to be made with this story because this dude's attracted like thousands of more followers as a result. And it's not even the real fake Dejan Love. And you know what it makes me think too, Rich? Like, how many people... See, now, social media in a way keeps you accountable, right? Like, he got exposed because of social media. People could easily Google it and figure it out. Like, this dude didn't play in the NFL. How about, like, if you were just a strapping, handsome guy in the 80s, 90s, before Google or anything else? How much schemery went on there if you just ran with the story?
0: Well, Covino, we've often talked about how many dads just came home from work when they wanted, right? You don't know if dad was really working until 7 p.m. Who, for all you know, dad got off of work at 4:30,
1: you know,
0: and had
1: money,
0: a second family somewhere.
1: How much money, how much booty was scammed with these lies in the past?
0: Think of, you could have pulled off the biggest schemes ever before social media.
1: So the fact that NFL player.
0: People are doing it now just under a different ruse and guise of like now.
1: It's much
0: now,
1: more difficult now to get away with something like that with Google and everything else.
3: I think that's why so many people are extra intrigued with this story.
1: Yeah.
3: Like, are people that gullible? Like, one thing that was uncovered, I don't know if you guys saw it, there was a girl in the Bay Area where they found a post where she told all the other ladies who were on her social media page, don't ever settle. I just went on a date with an NFL player. Oh. And she was talking about Rich's boy.
0: Oh, dude, Dejan Love.
1: And don't think that there's not going to be a lot of Love jerseys for sale.
0: Well, there's going to be a lot of number 7 jerseys because Stribling decided to wear number 7.
1: That's the other update.
0: Which is great.
1: So now number 7 is assigned to Stribling, but I do think you're going to see a lot of money made as a result. T-shirts are going to be sold. It's like a stupid story that grew some legs. Well, and it's only one of many, I'm sure, stories.
0: We posted about this the other day. You can see our Instagram clip from 2 days ago where we talked about this in more depth. And you and I both agreed that it's sort of Dexter-ish. Where, remember, Dexter would only murder... killers.
1: Yeah, he murdered but lived by a code.
0: Yeah, he had Harry's code. And Dexter only killed other killers.
1: People that deserve to be killed.
0: Yeah, so, I mean, if you're tricking gold diggers, is it as bad? You know what it reminds me of? Do you guys remember the episode of How I Met Your Mother? I know Isaac Lohenkron does because his wife watches it. Do you remember the Lorenzo von Matterhorn?
1: That was the Neil Patrick Harris.
0: So he had a bar,
1: name, right?
0: Neil Patrick Harris, Barney Stinson, the character, would be at the bar, and he would tell women his name, and he kept saying it over and over, like, And if they don't call me, Lorenzo von Matterhorn. And he said his name five times. He's like, I'll be back, ladies. I'm just going to use the bathroom. And he set up so that knowing that these girls would immediately Google Lorenzo von Matterhorn.
1: Yeah.
0: It was like billionaire who needed penis reduction and he's the greatest lover. And like he made like a fake narrative about this fake guy. So when he came back from the bathroom, they'd be like, Lorenzo. So essentially, like you can't really feel bad for women that didn't do the due diligence.
1: I mean, the bare minimum.
0: Listen, it's
1: not even due diligence, bare minimum. What woman in today's world doesn't do a quick Instagram search or background check or a quick Google someone selling these kind of stories?
0: Don't.
1: They deserve, honestly,
0: this is not
1: I'm not saying they deserve it, but they deserve
0: this
1: it.
0: This is not
3: the best part was him working out with his helmet on the sand, on the beach. Hilarious.
0: Danny, it's not our parents.
1: But again, they're saying there's so much money to be made from this story.
0: Yeah. Well, it's not like our parents' generation, the boomers being tricked by AI, right? Because there's a lot of scams out there. I feel bad for older generations. If you're a 20-something-year-old woman and you get duped by some guy saying he's on the Niners, like, shame on you in a way. I mean, really? No, I mean, am I mean by saying that? Like,
1: no, yeah.
2: Like people still get catfished, man.
0: I know. But then
2: Jennifer Aniston did not send you that DM, okay? Wasn't her.
0: There's a new podcast one going around. Have you seen that? Maybe we'll talk about that tomorrow. We got more Covino and Rich tomorrow. Until then, arrivederci, baby.
1: See you in the promised land.
0: Goodbye,
1: goodbye guys. We
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12: You couldn't call into it remotely. 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
14: You know, America's produced like lots and lots of stuff. Just piles of stuff. The fact of the matter is all day long, every day, there are warehouses full of stuff getting just pushed off a cliff. All day, every day.
12: That's Ian Nagoski, who runs the Canary Records label.
14: A friend of mine said that what he loves is being the guy standing at the edge of the cliff, waving his arms, going, wait, no, let me look at those first before you throw them away. I think there might be some good stuff in there. I think there might be some stories. I don't think we should throw all those away yet.
12: We have a season, 10 episodes of stories from that realm, of things that were just barely saved, and in some cases, not saved at all. A bizarre tale of two infamous New Yorkers.
13: They booby-trapped their home and turned it into a sealed fortress of ephemera.
12: A missing chapter of American music history.
14: There hasn't been a guess culturally that they matter. So they get thrown in the garbage.
12: A decade's worth of original television lost to the airwaves.
15: It's over. It's ephemeral. You're going to see something else the next second and nobody's ever going to see it.
12: A piece of music that's defied convention for 70 years.
16: I had students write down the sounds they heard during it. And one girl said, I never realized there was so much to listen to.
12: And what could only be called an audio mystery.
17: It said nothing on it and it clearly had been recorded.

0: That's okay.
1: Tua. I think he was Tua. And I think he was that burner account
0: Rob
1: that he was
0: G
1: putting in comments.
0: Just, you know what? Too many. Yeah, that's right. It was Rob G writing those comments about how bad the
1: burner
0: show
1: account's
0: is.
1: Going.
0: Exactly. That's all right, Rob G. We know you've produced a lot of bad radio shows over the years. So you're used to doing that, and we're going to break
2: Rob,
0: you out
2: how
0: of
2: many
0: that.
2: Odd Couples you been on?
0: This is only the second one.
1: Alex, what month do you want to do the boxing contest? With the,
0: No.
1: Do we
0: want to
1: do a charity Christmas? Charity?
0: No, when my tooth is better.
1: Halloween?
0: When my tooth is better, I'm going to knock his block off.
3: Wow.
1: When my tooth is better, you're going to wait till then?
3: Yeah. Thanksgiving. Thankful for these
1: Maybe
3: hands.
1: Thanksgiving. Yeah. We can raise some turkeys for
3: like
1: some
3: that.
1: People.
0: We're gonna have a fight before it's over.
1: If you've missed any of today's show, be sure to catch the pod. Just search The Odd Couple wherever you get your podcast. Follow it, rate it 5 stars, give it a review, all the good stuff. Just search The Odd Couple wherever you get your podcast. Greatly appreciate it. We got a best of and a full version coming up in a little bit. If Rob G chooses to do it, I don't know the
0: who
1: way he
0: has
1: feels
0: a producer
1: it,
0: who's only trying to bring the show down and rip on the show while he's on the show. I don't even know. Like, what are we doing here?
2: I'm trying to get you to that next level, Rob.
0: Is that
2: you're
0: it?
2: You're comfortable where you at. I'm trying to get you.
0: No,
2: here.
0: It feels like you're trying to, you know, get us to like Jim Rome. Are you Jay Stu or something? What are you doing?
2: Jay Stu is very successful.
1: Wow. Successful. I mean.
3: Yeah, Doug, I agree with that.
0: That's very good, Alex.
1: Hey, yours.
0: That is very good. Was Doug awake when he said it or no?
3: Doug, are you awake there?
0: Doug,
3: are you still at the embassy?
0: All right.
2: That is my favorite story.
0: City. That is. At the embassy. Was he at? Oh, God. Okay.
4: Welcome to Shekel City. The
1: thank
4: home
1: you,
4: base for Rob
0: Alex,
4: Parker's
0: that was excellent.
4: Knicks against the spread.
1: Again. How'd you do?
0: Alex, Alex, guess what? Your boy was 3-0 last night. Even with a bad tooth.
1: Oh, yeah. Bad tooth.
0: Bad toothuses.
1: Your toothuses.
0: Bad toothuses.
1: You bring up. Hey.
0: Give me the money shot.
1: Say Novocaine. Novocaine.
0: Here's your dental. Here's your dental. Shekel City. Okay.
1: Okay.
0: Yankees -1.5. Oh, wait a minute. They're taking on the Angels. We got the Yankees.
1: Where are we?
0: -1.5. That's tonight.
1: A little bit later. Yeah. They're here, right?
0: They're in Anaheim. Yeah, right. Okay. Got the Twins. +1.5 against the Tigers. And the Brewers -1.5 in Chicago taking on the Cubs in that rubber game. So, again, Brewers -1.5, Twins +1.5, and the Yankees -1.5. And remember, Kelvin.
1: Yeah.
0: I'm not telling you who to bet on or to get your tooth drilled. I'm telling you. Ow. Ow. I'm telling you.
1: Ow.
0: I'm telling you who I bet on.
1: 1-2. That's not like a good 1-2.
0: What are you talking about? Yeah, already, you're like, who are you, Rob G? Already wishing bad things. You're supposed to be on my team going 3-0.
1: You ain't been on my team.
0: I'm on your team.
1: When you wake up in the morning, you turn your TV on, what do? And you see this beautiful mug that you get to sit next to every day. What do you do?
0: I got to go to MeTV. What channel is that?
1: Look at that. You can't give me a half hour of your morning, help me get a rating up in this mug. You immediately turn.
0: All right, I'll leave it on from now on. How long?
1: No, but no. Not only leave it on, watch it.
0: Okay.
1: Because I know you. You'll leave it on and walk away.
0: I used to watch you in the afternoon when you were on the afternoon.
1: I wasn't.
0: The morning show.
1: 6 years, yeah.
0: It's time for you to get back on the afternoon.
1: I'm trying to work on that.
0: Yeah.
1: I mean, not like that, but I'm just saying. These mornings, whoo, brutal out here in these streets.
0: You know what Scott said to me? He said, our boss is here today. He just said, I don't know. I know the second anniversary is coming up.
1: Woody, okay.
0: We'll see.
1: We'll see.
0: That's what he said. We'll see.
1: He letting you go like that? You thought you were going to make 4 more years, right?
0: Oh, wow. He said, you know what? That retirement could come soon.
1: I don't know. He was, we can make a little.
0: Hey, Rob, that retirement, let's put a pin in.
1: No. He said, we can pull the pin out of that.
0: Scott, you're going to pull the pin out of that?
1: We can pull the pin out of that.
3: The odd single. That's
1: the odd single.
0: Okay, there we go.
1: Odd single.
0: It would be
1: one
0: the first
1: man
0: time.
1: Is happily
0: there
1: married.
0: You go. That's right.
1: One man has 3 kids.
0: One guy got thrown out of the station.
1: One man. We said we're not doing his 9th iteration of this show.
0: It's okay.
3: One man is still over at Magic City.
1: Is that? I know that's where your retirement party's going to be.
0: No. It's going to be
1: Alex. There you go.
0: It's going to be in New York.
1: That's where you're going to be. I hope you're ready for that.
0: Got to come to New York. Alex got to come to New York.
1: Yeah. Well, we ran out of time. It's going about your idea of Kirk Cousins, because this is another thing that we argue about. Because I'm not trying to get my new number one pick, David Card, up in here in these streets.
0: I just you can say that all you want.
1: I mean, can.
0: It doesn't mean, all right, so if Kirk Cousins gets drilled and gets knocked out in game one, now what? I'm just going to ask you, now what do you do?
1: Go get a third quarterback.
0: Okay, see, what you're saying ain't even real.
1: Is Charlie Batch ain't available? Even,
0: Rob G., If Kirk Cousins gets injured in game one, week one, what are they going to do at quarterback? They're going to put that kid in. And you know it, and everybody knows it.
1: Well, I ain't got
0: so
1: no
0: what does that mean?
1: Point.
0: Well,
1: that
0: of course.
1: Means if
0: that
1: I
0: means
1: can
0: that he can play
1: long,
0: now.
1: I ain't
0: it means
1: gonna
0: he
1: do
0: can
1: it.
0: Play now. He can play right now. Kirk Cousins. We are
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11: John Polk was my nemesis. I knew in order to live a rich and fulfilling life, one where I was equal under the law and could be happy and fulfilled, I needed to defeat the message that John Polk was peddling.
12: I'm John Polk. For years, I was the poster boy of the conversion therapy movement. The ex-gay who married an ex-lesbian and traveled the world telling my story of how I changed my sexuality from gay to straight. I wore the label of ex-gay with pride. That was all until, well, we'll get to that part.
11: He's like a car wreck, and then people can't keep their eyes off him. 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
12: 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And as I look, too, at the harm I did from within it. 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